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A warlord who shoots people in the face. What's so scary about that? I must trust that my lord is mightier and always has my back. Now I must be completely devout. I can have even